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1: We call in a trap. 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

I'm gonna keep on the run, I'm gonna have me some fun. 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I'm gonna give it everything I've got. 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
4: Check, check. Check, what the fuck? Yo, why is it so smoky in here, man? Yo, Snoop, are you blowing smoke in here?
5: Ain't no smoke in here. Everything is clear in here.
4: Yo, I can't even breathe in here.
5: Just bit them legs, Slim. You tripping.
6: Yeah. It's been a minute. This probably should have happened a while ago. Fuck it. We're here now, though.

points to the corner. Please make a sweep for him, nigga. I don't hop on tracks. I leap on him in the field with the cleats on. Steve Jobs for the cannabis mind. In due time, niggas will be mine. Sure ignore, go find him the minute sign. If you're looking for the facts, I'm a nigga to find. Young nigga so crack in the middle of fine. In the face of this crimping, Long Beach DC is different. Four men with the put on, still getting bread with the niggas I put on. Yeah, yeah, I put my hood on. Shit got cold, I put my hood on. Yeah, yeah. Marshall and Calvin, both from the gutters like public housing. Now we're performing behind us of thousands. Wearing no makeup, but we still be clowning.

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1: Ooh. Hey, I'm Beth Riley. I'm so glad you're joining me for the next hour. It's time for another Best Crate Digging Extravaganza, where we'll head on over to the record store and dig for some classic records that deserve some extra attention. There's a new tune from the Kenny Wayne Shepherd Band featuring Noah Hunt on lead vocals in Best Bop of the Week. And we will surf on over to Hang 10 with the September 5th birthday boy, Jammin' James Riley, later on too. This time we will be focusing on ZZ Top's iconic 1983 album, Eliminator. Other artists cover songs from the album. I'll tell you about the album, musicians that can be heard on it. We'll hear a couple of full tracks from the album, snippets of others, and who knows what else will happen. Let's start out with the late, great Robert Palmer. Here is his take on TV dinners.

You just heard Steve Grimmett with his cover of Sharp Dressed Man from the album Gimme All Your Top, a tribute to ZZ Top. Coming up, more artists covering songs that can be found on ZZ Top's 1983 album, Eliminator. We will hear Nickelback covering Legs in just a bit, but right now it's Walter Trout with his cover of Gimme All Your Lovin'.

We're back with you on Bopping with Beth. You just heard Nickelback with their take on Legs. I see you judging me. I've always loved that one, though. All right, let's take a walk to the record shop.

Best Crate Digging Extravaganza is where I play albums that I think deserve some recognition. This one has definitely gotten some attention, but guess what? It needs a whole lot more. It's ZZ Top's 1983 album, Eliminator. Let's hear a tune from the album now. This one is the third track on side two. It's the number 38 peaking song, TV Dinners.

frontman Billy F. Gibbons was inspired by British electronic acts such as Depeche Mode and Orchestral Maneuvers in the Dark to explore electronic music technology. The Eliminator album was the first ZZ Top album to feature a drum machine, and some people at the time thought it was a little weird. But what do they know, right? The first songwriting sessions for the album Eliminator were mainly Billy F. Gibbons and soundman Lyndon Hudson working together in Frank Beard's home studio while Frank was out playing golf. Frank Beard and Dusty Hill sometimes participated, and ZZ Top's manager Bill Ham checked in occasionally. Lyndon Hudson programmed a drum machine for the rhythm and played keyboard bass. Carrying the demo tapes created by Billy F. Gibbons and Lyndon Hudson, ZZ Top traveled without Lyndon Hudson to Memphis, Tennessee to stay at the Peabody Hotel while they recorded basic tracks at Ardent Studios, with Terry Manning once again at the controls of the custom-built Spectrasonics mixing console. When recording rhythm guitar parts, the sound pressure level or audio volume was set very high to satisfy Billy F. Gibbons, but this made it impossible for him to lift his fingers from the guitar to change chords without feedback. Instead, each chord was played once and doubled again on a pair of tracks. Then, the next chord was played twice and recorded to two more adjacent tracks. Billy F. Gibbons, Terry Manning, and Bill Ham continued to work on the album without Dusty Hill and Frank Beard. Vocal harmonies were supplied by Terry Manning and Jimmy Jameson, the lead singer of Cobra, and later the lead singer of Survivor. To achieve Billy F. Gibbons' desired clock-steady rhythm section, most of Dusty Hill's bass parts were replaced by Billy F. Gibbons or Terry Manning playing bass, guitar, or a Moog source, or also known as a keyboard synthesizer. Most of Frank Beard's drumming was replaced by a drum machine or electronic drums, keeping his acoustic tom-tom drum fills and cymbal accent. The album Eliminator was released worldwide on March 23, 1983. The album spent 101 weeks on the Canadian album charts between April 16, 1983 and March 30, 1985. Eliminator was the first ZZ Top album to become a worldwide success and made the band bona fide pop stars, according to the Financial Times. Now that you have a little bit of the backstory, let's get into the tracks. Track 1 on side 1 is Gimme All Your Lovin', which went to number 2 on Billboard's Hot Mainstream Rock Tracks chart.

Track 2 on side 1 is Got Me Under Pressure, which we will hear in its entirety in just a bit. Track 3 on side 1 is the number 8 peaking song on the mainstream rock airplay chart, Sharp Dressed Man.

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0: Side one ends with track five, I Got the Six.
2: 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I got the six, give me your nine.
0: Now let's flip it over and head to side two. Track one is the number three peaking song, Legs. The Legs video featured the debut of ZZ Top's spinning guitars covered in white sheepskin. Have mercy. Track two on side two is Thug. Track three is TV Dinners, which we heard in its entirety earlier. Track four on side two is Dirty Dog.
3: Dirty Dog.

0: Side 2 ends with track 6, Bad Girl. The album was named for a drag racing term after Bill Ham said the band should feature Billy F. Gibbons' newly customized 1933 Ford Coupe. An early suggestion for the album title came from filmmaker Mike Griffin, who proposed Top Fuel, but Bill Ham shifted the idea to Eliminator, the term for any category of race cars competing against each other. The car has become recognizable for its red finish and graphics, and is in several of the band's music videos, plus appearances in television, movies, auto shows, and charity events. The car reportedly cost Billy F. Gibbons $50,000. Again, I say, have mercy. Billy keeps the car in Cleveland at the Rock and Roll Hall of Fame, where it is on display, but he may still crank it up and take it out for a spin whenever he is in the area.
1: Have mercy.
0: By December of 1996, Eliminator had sold more than 11 million copies in the U.S., 10 times more than any previous ZZ Top album. Oh, and I have to talk about this. I feel lucky because I got the chance to talk to Billy F. Gibbons via Zoom along with my husband James for our Artist Spotlight podcast series back in May of 2021. What a fun time that was, and it was a good way to make my dad jealous too. He is a massive fan of ZZ Top. Sadly, bassist Dusty Hill passed away in his sleep on July 28th, 2021 at the age of 72. A fun fact about Dusty is he was on the animated TV series King of the Hill, where he played Hank Hill's cousin, Dusty.
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0: Let's hear another track from the Eliminator album now. This one is track 2 on side 1 and a favorite of my husband James, Got Me Under Pressure.
5: Yeah. Look out. Have mercy. This is Billy F. Gibbons. You're bopping with Beth right here, right now with Beth Riley. Have mercy.

0: You're tuned to Boppin' with Beth. You just heard ZZ Top with Got Me Under Pressure from their 1983 album, Eliminator. Without further ado, it's time for Best Bop of the Week. Bop of the Week is where I have a chance to play a brand new song or just a song I've been bopping along to lately. This tune is by the Kenny Wayne Shepherd Band. It's from their album Dirt on My Diamonds, Volume 2, due to be released on September 20th, 2024, which is my sister-in-law Cindy's birthday. Here is Best Bop of the Week, Long Way Down.
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You just heard Steve Overland with his cover of If I Could Only Flag Her Down. Up next, it's a different take on a ZZ Top song from the Eliminator album. This one is brought to you by country artist Andy Griggs. Here is his cover of I Need You Tonight.

0: Life is better when you're boppin'. This is Boppin' with Beth. I'm your host, Beth Riley. You just heard Lee Hart with his cover of Got Me Under Pressure. Are you ready for some surf music? Well, good, because all you have to do is grab your surfboard, whether it's real or imaginary. Now wrap up that surfboard and put a bow on it. It's time to hang 10 with the September 5th birthday boy, Jammin' James Riley.
1: I'm Jammin' James Riley, and this is my Hang 10 Surf Song Choice for the Week. The song this week comes from his 1994 album Unknown Territory. The song title was in reference to his Fender Stratocaster guitar. Of course, we're talking about guitar legend Dick Dale and The Beast on Hang 10. Only heard here on Poppin' with Beth.
2: Hi, everybody. This is Dick Dale.

You just heard John Fogerty featuring Billy F. Gibbons and the song The Holy Grail from 2018. Creedence Clearwater Revival and ZZ Top were a big part of growing up for me, thanks to my dad. They remain a big part of my life to this day, thanks to, well, me, of course, but especially to my husband James, who turns a year older on September 5th. If you are hearing this show before or after that day, just know it's his birthday the entire month. This show is a memory of Dusty Hill and dedicated to Billy F. Gibbons, Frank Beard, Danny Cook, also known as my dad, and James Riley, also known as my husband. You've been listening to Boppin' with Beth. I'm Beth Riley, broadcasting from the many, many cornfields of Moline, Illinois, saying have mercy and keep on boppin'.

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